Bit of Johnny Craig for you. Yeah, something from my South African days. I've got his whole album on here, so be careful. Next, right, okay, now, it's 6 minutes past 11 on this Friday morning, the 10th of April. You're going to not hear my voice for the next three songs, but you got to tell me what the link is. 0742 144 1409, and we're going to start with Wang Chung, Dance All Days.

go on. Did anybody get it? Come on, come on. Let's see. Cooking While Dancing. All the singers were stoned when they sang it. But the link is the word dance. They all had the word dance in the title. As simple as that, wasn't it? See, Wang Chung, Dance All Days, Men With Their Hats, The Safety Dance, and Reflex, The Politics of Dancing. See? This show just isn't just thrown together, you know? It's planned. Okay, it's thrown together. Thompson Twins, Doctor Doctor. The Mid-Morning Mix with Elks on Vintage Radio. The Beating Heart of Birkenhead.

0742 144 1409. Any messages and any song requests or anything like that, or even just get in touch and say you're really enjoying the music, or can you stop playing that music? Can you play something else? You can't say that. Well, you can say it. I won't listen because it's my show and I can do what I want. It's Friday. It's the 10th of April. Gosh, 2 months I was away and we missed Easter and Valentine's Day. Oh, my goodness. So Rick Astley is one of the songs I'm going to play now. And the reason being is because it's another song that it's from my past. I used to do karaoke on this and I cannot believe that. So I used to say this to Sarah all the time. I'm never going to give you up and et cetera, whatever he sings. And then I played her the video of me doing the karaoke. I've never seen anyone run so fast.

Rick Astley's Never Gonna Give You Up, and so far, I've achieved all of what he sings. I haven't let her down, I haven't made her cry, etc., etc., etc., etc., etc. Phew, not easy, though. But honestly, when I played the video of me singing that song, I didn't realise she could do the 100 metres in 7.3 seconds. It was that quick. This is Blondie, Island of Lost Souls.

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And don't forget, on WhatsApp, on 07421 44 09. And we look forward to hearing from you.

Kim Wilde, you came. There's only 26 minutes left. 26 minutes. Where's the time gone? Sorry, did somebody shout that's too long? Rude. 0742 144 1409. If you want any requests in, Lloyd Cole and the Commotions. Lost Weekend.

0: How do you follow up a great song, Lost Weekend, Lloyd Cole and the Commotions? How do you follow that one up? Well, hopefully Mark Lees, who's going to be on a repeat 12 till 2, the all-time music greats, after this, is listening, because I know he likes this song, and I like this song, so I'm following up with Toy Dolls, Nelly the Elephant.
1: To Bombay, a travelling circus came. They brought an intelligent elephant, and Nelly was her name. One dark night, she slipped her iron chain, and off she ran to Hindustan and was never seen.

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1: Thanks, Mark. As I said, he's going to be on at 12 o'clock, 12 till 2, with a repeat of his all-time music great show. That was Martika, Toy Soldiers, and I'm sorry, there was 9 seconds left and I cut her off. I apologise about that. But this is going to be High Fidelity, the Kids from Fame, and there's only 15 minutes to go. 0742 144 1409.

It's weird, you know, because sitting here singing all these songs and I sound exactly like the people singing those songs. I know, it's quite remarkable. It really is. This is Red Box and Lean On Me. It's a mid-morning mix with Malks on Vintage Radio. The beating heart of Birkenhead. Head. Even. Not heed.

That's the Proclaimer's letter from America. I think I've got my timings just about spot on, actually. That's the last song coming up now. It's going to be Talking Heads, Road to Nowhere, because often when I first started my new job, I didn't know where I was going, driving around in my little van, sat nav leading me to certain different directions, going, your destination's on the right, and it's not, it's on the left. You need to carry on another 2 miles, but it's like, well, I'm going past it now. Why? It's just there. Listen, I hope you all have a wonderful day, a wonderful weekend, and a wonderful week ahead. Thank you so much for listening to me on my first show back. I've been Lionel Malkin. This has been the Mid-Morning Mix with Malks on Vintage Radio, The Beaten Heart, Birkenhead. As I say, I'll be back again next week at 10 o'clock till 12 o'clock on Friday. Thank you again so much, and enjoy your week ahead. Thanks, guys.

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Oh, hello, good morning, welcome to the show. It's Richard Wall here, between now and 12 o'clock with the Sunday selection, a Valentine's special. I know it was Valentine's Day yesterday, but I thought, hey, why not play lots of great songs for you, like that one from Queen, Crazy Little Thing Called Love, also recorded by Dwight Yoakam, of course. Lots of great songs. I've already picked a load, but no doubt lots of other people will let me know of other great songs to play, like this one, Joe Brown.

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Love it, yeah. Joe Brown, of course, 1962, picture of you. Yeah, let's continue with a bit of Dr. Hook.

Dr. Luke, of course, and when you're in love with a beautiful woman. Well, as I say, it's started already. My mum has asked me to play this one for her. This is Brooks and Dunn.

That's the one, sneak it in before anybody says put it on. Hurricane Smith. Mark will like that one. Oh, babe, what would you say? Right, okay. Two from 1962. Start off with this one from The King.

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I can't remember the last time I heard that record. I was going to play Teddy Bear, but that's a better song, I think, yeah. Also requested by Auntie Vicky's. That's for Mr. Ronald Witcherly, Billy Fury.

symphonic sound of Fury from 2018. 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Great song. When will you say I love you? Okay, here is the man, the myth, the legend, Mr. Harry Webb.

Great song. That's Freddie and the Dreamers, 1963, and You Were Made For Me. Great song indeed. Let me say hello. Very good morning to Rachel and Paul. They're listening to us this morning in Port Sunlight. Morning, Rich. We're listening. Paul's asked for Put Your Head On My Shoulder by Paul Anka. What a great song.

There you go, the original version before the Osmonds recorded it. Paul Anka, two records from him, Put Your Head on My Shoulder, and then Puppy Love. Great song indeed. I like that one. Right, I've got to do this one, definitely. Johnny Cash.

Johnny Cash and A Thing Called Love. Love doing this on a Sunday morning, I really do. Get messages like this one from my cousin Rachel. Said, so spooky, I was to ask for Puppy Love for Juno, and no sooner had I said it than it came on, you see. And then Mark started sending me pictures of Oscar, his dog, and another little dog, and we may as well give Ronnie a mention as well, haven't we? Why not? My Uncle Pete's asked me to play this one, and I'm so glad he's asked me to play this version, because I can't stand the wet, wet, wet version. It's the Trogs.

Jolly Great Mr. Buddy Holly, of course, and Words of Love. Great song, I like that one. Now, I mentioned this before, right, that there used to be a little set of singles that used to sit in the cabinet at home, right, and some of them were never, ever touched, right? I mean, we had the Andy Williams one at Christmas. We had that. I think that was the only one that we had on. There was another single called Christmas Favourites, which was an EP, which was okay, right? And the other record that sat there was this one.

0: Sonny and Cher, of course, and I Got You, Babe, as mine by the Rolling Stones on Ready, Steady, Go. Okie dokie.
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0: There was this guy who made that from London, who made these records, right, and they're all nice and, you know, all these really, really nice little songs with the John Barry 7. And then to update himself, he met this group and he started recording songs of them. And the first song that he did was, well, let's just say, a little bit of a rocker.

felt this way. Now, there's a band who made so many great records, and they really were great. I mean, don't get me wrong, the stuff that Adam Faith did with the John Barry 7 is okay, but Adam Faith with the Roulettes, for those couple of years, those records that he made were just brilliant. I mean, Somebody's Taken Maria Away, I Love How You Love Me. Oh, great, that one as well. You know, the first time. Great songs, they really are. My Uncle Pete said, how about playing All You Need Is Love by the Scousers? Well, here's their friends. Jerry and the Pacemakers.

0: Gladys and the Pips there, and Take Me in Your Arms, lovely. Right, the missus is listening, so she's asked me to play this very important song. I'll tell you why it's important. We got married to it.
1: When I first saw you,

Gene Pitney and Looking Through the Eyes of Love, great song. Mark's asked for Andy Williams, a classic love story. Well, I was going to play an Andy Williams record, and it's this one.

Andy Williams and Can't Take My Eyes Off You, followed by Barry Manilow and Can't Smile Without You. Always reminds me of Wally Scott, that song. Because he always used to try and sing it. And when I say try, he tried, definitely. My Uncle Peter's asked for this one. Oh, classic one, Nielsen.

Absolute classic, Nielsen, of course, and Without You. And Marcus has sent me a message, and it's this. As he always says on his all-time great music show, they don't write them like that anymore, which is true.

Peter Cetera, of course, Chicago. And If You Leave Me Now, great song. I like that one. I remember doing a show over Christmas and people were just bombarding me with all sorts of... I'm only on for 2 hours and I could go on for, like, 4 years. Seriously. All right, maybe a slight exaggeration, but I feel like I could go on for another hour or so. Let's have the Beach Boys.

Great song, Silver Black 1964. You're My World. Talking about Silver Black, as it were. Here's the original version of the song she had a big hit with.

Barry White's got a show, the first, my last, my everything. Great song indeed. That's about it for me today. Until next Sunday, stand by, because Gareth's up next with the Beatles Hour and Strictly Dance Classics and all that sort of thing. Talking about the Beatles, it is one of their biggest number one hit songs. Until next week, bye bye.

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And this is Swing's the Thing, an hour of swing music to get you Saturday off to a great start, hopefully. I've got a busy day today, and we're going to kick off with some Natalie Cole.

There we go, Natalie Cole, Route 66, and that's originally done by her dad, Nat King Cole. So there we go. Let's just stop that for a second, sorry. All right, yeah, Natalie Cole, Route 66, and Nat King Cole did that originally. And that song was written by Bobby Troup in 1946. Who'd have thought it'd be that old, eh? But there you go, that's... It's recorded by a number of people, including Bing Crosby with the Andrews Sisters. Billy Bragg's done it as well. Natalie did it in 1991. All right, we're going to move on. Ella Fitzgerald, you'll all know this one. Bill Bailey, won't you please come home? Hi.

Oh, Ella Fitzgerald there with Bill Bailey, Won't You Please Come Home. And that song was written in 1902 by Huey Cannon. That's possibly my favourite Ella Fitzgerald performance there, actually. I'm not her biggest fan because she's too perfect, but that's great, love that. All right, we've got Peggy Lee next. Love Me or Leave Me.

There you go. Peggy Lee and Love Me or Leave Me from about 1953, was it? Something like that. I think it was. Yeah, 1953 from the album Black Coffee. Great song there. All right, we are going to move on. We've got Dean Martin next. You're nobody until somebody loves you.

Dean Martin, you know, body till somebody loves you. All right. Last week, we took a little trip out to Grange over Sands, and I mentioned this in the previous week. We were going to head out there, staying the night over there. And we were gonna see the Strictly Swing big band playing with Simone McGregor on vocal duties, and one of the big things for me was getting one of my songs, Still Dizzy, performed by Simone and the band. So I was really looking forward to that, and it was brilliant. Absolutely loved it, and it was amazing to see a big band playing one of my songs, which is fantastic. I've not got that performance with me, but I have got a different performance with me, and this is Emily Lee, and this is the song, Still Dizzy.

There you go, Still Dizzy, song I wrote a couple of years ago, and it was great to hear it performed by the Strictly Swing big band up in Grange over Sands with Simone McGregor singing it. Very proud moment for me. So thank you, Simone, for loving the song so much that you wanted to do it. That's brilliant. Okay, we are now going to move on to Frank Sinatra and a Rodgers and Hart tune. This is The Lady is a Tramp.

Well, there we go. Frank Sinatra, The Lady is a Tramp, the 1937 song. Was it 1937 song? It was indeed. 1937 song, show tune from the musical Babes in Arms. There you go. Not the Frank Sinatra version, obviously. All right. We are now going to have... We had a bit of Dean Martin. We've had some Frank Sinatra. Let's go the whole hog. Sammy Davis Jr.

There you go, Sammy Davis Jr. with Hey There, which he released in July 1954. Okay. So, we've just had Sinatra, Sammy Davis, Dean Martin. How about all three together? Please don't talk about me when I've gone.

Whoa, a bit of a ramshackle version there, I thought. Sounded like they'd had a good night out. With the vocal harmonies not quite together. A lot of whiskey being drunk, maybe. All right. Sticking with Sinatra and Antonio Carlos. Cubim. The Girl from Ipanema. Love this song.

There we go, Frank Sinatra and Antonio Carlos Cobin, the girl from Ipanema. Can't even say it, can I? All right. Change of style, change of pace. And this is a song written by Jack White from the White Stripes. But this is a slightly different version. If you ever get a chance to see this lot, I'd go and see them. This is Scott Bradley's Postmodern Jukebox. And this is from 2015. Hayley Reinhart singing it. But it's Scott Bradley's Postmodern Jukebox. And, well, it's in the style of a New Orleans funeral march. This is Seven Nation Army.

No, I don't really want to have a funeral, ever, kind of thing. But if I did, I could go down the street to that one. Brilliant. Yeah, I've seen a wedding in New Orleans going down the street playing, the band playing. That's brilliant. But that's Postmodern Jukebox there. Seven Nation Army. Excellent stuff. All right. Anita O'Day, my favourite. And this is a song from the Rodgers and Hart songbook. It's from the musical Pal Joey, another Sinatra connection, seeing as Pal Joey was played by Sinatra in the film. But this is a show tune from the 1940 Rodgers and Hart musical Pal Joey, and this is I Could Write. Well, he's doing an Easter Day, of course. This is I Could Write a Book.

Yeah, an Easter Road day, and I could write a book. All right. We've now got Stan Getz, João Gilberto, and Antonio Carlos Jobim. What's this one? This is So Danjo Samba.

0: Wow. Is he the best trumpet player in the world ever? Possibly. He's up there in the top couple, isn't he? Chet Baker. Great voice as well. Beautiful voice. Pity drank and drugged himself to death, basically. Great shame, but what a genius he was, too. That was Let's Get Lost from... when was that from? It was written by Jimmy McHugh and Frank Loesser. From the 1943 film Happy Go Lucky, and Chet's is probably the most famous version of it. All right, we've got some hellos to do. Hello to Mike Hughes. Thanks for listening in, Mike. Mike's running a jazz weekend up at Tallulah's Emporium this weekend, of which I'm going along to later to see the Undertakers at 2 o'clock, and then I can't remember the full lineup, but there's another band on later on this evening, and there's someone on tomorrow night as well. So Mike puts a lot of effort into this. Go and support him and jazz at Tallulah's Emporium. Always a great day, and it's a great pub as well. Bit of food, well, some cakes and things, and there's lots of good beer. All right, that's where I'll be later on this afternoon and into the evening. At Tallulah's Emporium for the jazz weekend. All right. Chris Nixon, good morning to you, listening in. And Tez from Berlin, listening as usual and enjoying the show. Thank you, Tez. Very grateful. Paul Grayston as well. And Anne-Marie. So thank you to all, everyone who's listening in, and thank you to all those who haven't said the listening in. I'm sure there's a few more of you out there, dear listener. Right, we're going to move on with Hillary Cole with a K, and it's love.
1: It's love.

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Hilary Cole and It's Love. There you go. She once produced the CD in 2010. And that CD actually had 13 pianists on it. Gosh, I don't know if they were playing one each or there's a bunch of them each song, I don't know. But there you go. A really important fact for you there. All right. We've got Bobby Darin up next. Take it away, Bobby. I'm beginning to see the light.

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And that, of course, was Bobby Darin, Duke Ellington, Johnny Hodges, Harry James song with lyrics from Don George. That was published in 1944. There you go. It's not the Velvet Underground track of the same name. Totally different. We've got the Blues Brothers next. Everyone knows this song.

Minnie the Moocher from the Blues Brothers, and we're going to leave you now with Django Reinhardt and Django's Tiger. Hope you've enjoyed the show. I certainly have, and hopefully see you next week. Until then, goodbye, and I'll see you all in a few moments on the Garden Party Radio Show, which will be kicking off at 10 o'clock. See you soon. Thank you.

Good morning and welcome to the Garden Party Radio Show with me, David Nixon, here on Vintage Radio. Hope you'll stay with me for the next 2.5 hours. John's not feeling his best today, so it's just me. Hope you keep me company. And we're going to kick off with Janice Ian. This is At 17.

Janice Ian, and at 17, for which she won a Grammy. She was born in, where was she from? New Jersey, she was from. And both sets of grandparents were from Poland, Ukraine, Tashkent, and Uzbekistan. So you go, flipping heck. That's a gene pool, isn't it? All right. Very good. She's 75 now, Janice Ian. Obviously, most busy in the 70s, but still recorded into the 21st century. So, great song. Doesn't that song appear on Jeremy Sassoon's current album, Older and Wiser? I think it does. And very good it is too. Excellent stuff. All right. We've got Uncle Cracker. And they've had some great songs, but this is a cover. Drift Away.

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1: From his best mate when he was 13, who started calling him Cracker. Unfortunately, that best mate is Kid Rock. Uncle Cracker supports Kid Rock on his tours. Many times he's done this. They're still good friends. But Uncle Cracker's not particularly spoken about his political affiliations. So difficult one there. The uncle bit came because there was a band called Cracker with a C, and he had to add the uncle bit on just to make it different because he wants to keep the Cracker bit. There you go. I think he's got a new album coming out or just out, but that was a track from a little while ago from the album Floating and Smiling. Lovely version of that song. All right then, we've got Colin Steele next. This is Bangers and Stramash.

it's very jazzy stuff there. Colin Steele, Bangers and Stramash from the album Stramash 2. I think that is, it's not 11. And it was sent in to us. So that's out now. And one of its problems, I guess, that has been said, it's too folky for the jazzers and too jazzy for the folkies. So where'd you put it? Well, it sounded pretty jazzy to me, but I could hear some folk lines coming through in there as well. So I quite enjoyed that, actually, yeah. Yeah. Sat and listened to lots of stuff kind of like that at jazz festivals. So there you go. All right. Let's go to a multi-award-winning track. It's given Single of the Year recently. Ella Langley and Choosing Texas. I'm not so sure it's Single of the Year by any means. It's a good song, definitely. But Single of the Year? Don't think so. Anyway, see what you think. Choosing Texas. Those familiar country will already know this song, of course. Ella Langley.

Right, Ella Langley with Choosing Texas. As I said before, multi-award winning. It was also a very successful song as her first number one single, not just in the country charts, but in the Billboard Top 100 and a number of countries around the world as well, Australia and so on. It's done really well. I just don't think it's that brilliant, but John Jenkins does, which is why it was in the show. It has been played a few times earlier in the when it was first released. And it was co-written with Miranda Lambert and Joy Beth Taylor and Luke Dick. So there you go. Written on a writing retreat in October 2024. Good to say good morning to Lynn Croxton, Chris Nixon, Paul Grayston. Thank you for listening. Hope you're enjoying the show. And this next track, it doesn't fit any of our genres other than it's a really good track. More of an indie artist, Andrew Cushing. This is his new single. And this is Goodbye.

the excellent Andrew Cushion there with his new single Goodbye. Yeah, I saw him supporting the lottery winners a couple of years ago, and he stood out as being, well, definitely a standout indie artist, great tunes, great performance. And although he sounds a lot like all the other indie bands that kind of all sound the same to me, although they've all got some good songs, he's got lots of good songs, well worth keeping an eye out for Andrew Cushion if you get to see him. He's from Newcastle. All right, moving on. We got Wade Bowen, People Like Us.

Wade Bone and People Like Us. Yeah, good song from Waco, Texas. He's a Red Dirt singer from Waco, Texas. There you go. He did have a band called West 84 at one point, but that's out under his own name. And this is Midlake with Roscoe.

There you go, Midlake. Yeah, that was Roscoe. Got glasses on, the wrong glasses, can't see a thing. That was Roscoe, and from the album The Trials of Van Occupanther, from back in 2006. There you go. All right, nice song that. All right, I'll play this one for Chris Nixon. This is a band called Steel Mill. It featured a yet-to-be widely known fella called Bruce Springsteen. And this is He's Guilty, the Judge's Song.

Hey, Hori or Rocker there from Steel Mill. He's guilty, the judges song. They are featuring Bruce Springsteen, who wrote the track. All right, we got Ian F. Ball coming up next. And this is a track from his album Better Late Than Never. And this is Resting Place.

There you go. That was Ian F. Ball, Resting Place. And that's from the album Better Late Than Never, released last year. Indeed. And was sent in to us. All right. Good morning to Mike Hughes. He was listening in today. And Mike, I presume he's getting ready to be off to Tallulah's Emporium to continue the jazz weekend that he has put a lot of effort into putting on. I thought I'd turn that sound down, but obviously not. I'll be going along there later to see the Undertakers at 2 o'clock, and then staying on to watch the evening jazz as well. The Undertakers are not particularly jazz, I don't think, but anyway, they've been around Liverpool for longer than the Beatles, as long as the Beatles. But yeah, it'd be good to see them. And Brian Saxophone Jones on the saxophone, believe it or not. So looking forward to that and the jazz later on. And then it's on again tomorrow evening as well. Tallulah's Emporium, great pub. Just get off at New Brighton Station, and directly opposite there's a side road. Walk up there, you can't miss it. Excellent bar, excellent pub. So get yourselves along. Also, good morning to Mike Howarth listening in. Thanks, Mike, for listening. Anne-Marie, who's just taking our granddaughter home at this moment, I'm guessing, because the alarm thing's just gone off on the house. And Anne Radcliffe is listening in as well. Good morning to you all. No John today. He's feeling a little under the weather. So hopefully he's had a good night's sleep and he's feeling a bit better now. Take it easy, John. Don't drink too much, unless it's medication, and then you can have one. What have we got now? We've got Morgan's Mill now, and Morgan's Mill from the album Songs for the Modern Day Man from last year, the album was released, and this is a track called Put Me Down.

go, Morgan's Mill and Put Me Down. I don't know much more about them than that, but it's from the album Songs for the Modern Day Man, and came out last year. Pretty good, like that one. Alright, that's a local girl, well, Witness. This is Jenny Colcott. She's got a new album out called Pockets Full of Rain, and this is the title track, Pockets Full of Rain.

Jenny Colgate there with Pockets Full of Rain, which is the title of her new album as well. Check her out. She's an excellent songwriter, great performer. And she's often in the sort of folk rock and pop area. It's where she writes, I think. And she won the Fatia magazine for Best Female Solo Singer / Songwriter back in 2021. And she's very talented. And a voice that combines the melodic undertones of artists. Eva Cassidy, rawness of Alanis Morissette. And she writes with soul, lyrical vulnerability and style to accompany her musicality both through keys and guitar. But needless to say, very talented artist. All right. We are going to play some Daly and Vincent. This is a track called Ruby.

There you go, Daily and Vincent, and that was a track called Ruby. We played it a few months back, actually, but it seems to have been sent in to us again. They both, Daily and Vincent, have both had successful careers. They're both part of the Grand Ole Opry members, Grammy-nominated artists, and yeah, one of the most celebrated duos in modern American roots music. There you go, excellent stuff. Okay, I was going to mention an event on today, and if I can find it again, there we go. All right, so Mike Howarth asked me to mention that the Mersey Cats, who are a children's charity, are providing entertainment at Formby Pool today and tomorrow from 12 o'clock till 5 as part of the Formby Festival, and plenty of bands playing and also things for the kids to do. And Mike will be playing today with his tribute band, it's not his, but the band he's in, the tribute act, Beatles 910. And then, not sure what time they're on actually, is that 1:15? Yeah, so that's at 1:15. And then at 3:15, Mike's doing a solo set under his nom de plume, Some Other Guy. So get yourselves along, watch Mike, support him. And it's for charity, but there'll be lots to do for the kids and everything, and it's free to get in. There's a postcode if you fancy getting down there, L37 4ED. So that's part of the Formby Festival at Formby Pool today and tomorrow, 12 till 5. I think John Jenkins and James Street Band played the Formby Festival a few years ago. Definitely my favourite gig of the gigs we did, I think. Anyway, enough of that. Well, get yourselves along there later, and it'll be great. All right. We had a new single sent in to us by Helen Moore, and we're delighted to play it as ever. This track is called Shadows.

Alan Moore there with Shadows, recorded as usual at Crosstown Studios with John Lawton, and both of them play on that song. And Helen says, Acetart Shadows is about finding peace, set against hushed conversations, sleepless nights and the first light of morning. The song traces the journey from self-protection to openness, exploring the courage it takes to let someone in. It traces the journey of the quiet kind of love that finds you unexpectedly, the kind that softens old fears. There you go, that's Helen in a good place. Great song, Helen. All right, thank you for sending that in. What are we going to do now? Oh, I know. We've got a song by a band called Trees, and this track is called Murdoch.

Trees and Murdoch. So Trees, that was from the album On the Shore, and that was out back in 1971. But they came to prominence around, what, 2000? 2007, in fact, when Gnarls Barkley sampled their track Geordie from their breakout album St Elsewhere. People started to take notice. So they had two albums out initially in the early 70s on CBS Records, and then they split up shortly afterwards. But they did go on tour at the time, 70 and 71, and they supported Pink Floyd, Genesis, Fotheringay, Fleetwood Mac, and Procol Harum. They broke up. Now, the Gnarls Barkley sample bit renewed the interest, and 2007, and in 2020, half a century after their debut, Earth Recordings put together an eponymous 4-disc box set that included both the studio albums, various live and demo recordings, and other Trees rarities. Go out and buy it. That's all I can say. Yeah, I'm sorry, Chris Nixon, you should have been listening earlier when I played the Bruce Springsteen Steel Mill track. Very sorry, but just get it on Spotify, it's fine. All right, here's a new single from Australian band DMAs, and I like this one. This is Hurricane.

Australia's DMAs with Hurricane there, and yeah, I'm just seeing if they've got anything going on at the moment. Who knows? They might have. Yes, been around for a number of years now, but they're back, and better than ever, they say. After the release of their 2023 album, How Many Dreams, they're taking some time away, and yeah, they've come back anyway, and ...2026 is shaping up to be a huge year for them. But we'll have to keep our eyes and ears peeled. That's a new single anyway, so that's the first bit. Hurricane, the DMAs. All right. We're going to play the Fruit Bats next. No, we're not. Yes, we are. The Fruit Bats. And this is a song called That Goddamn Sun.

fruit bats there, and that goddamn sun. Great song, that. Really like that. It's from the brand new album, and it's just come out. So, yeah, check them out. Very, very good. I don't know much about them, got to say, but I really enjoyed that. So I'll be checking them out further. All right, next up, local music. We've got Tom Moorcroft, and this is The French Girl.

Molly Shimonagora there with Circles, which is possibly my favourite track off her new album. And that's from the album America's Backroads that was released this year, in fact. So, yeah, brilliant stuff from Molly Shimonagora. She's from over in America, but she did live in Liverpool for some time. I think she was at McCartney's place, the Liverpool Institute for Performing Arts. There you go. Great stuff. She's also a producer as well, and produced Jade Helliwell and Kezia Gill's most recent albums. So there you go. We've got Amy Spies now, and on a Monday in London.

Amy Spies on a Monday in London. Lovely stuff there. There you go. Discovered by Judy Collins, who signed her for a record label and has recorded some of her songs as well. She was the 2020 winner of the AMA UK's International Song of the Year. There you go, Amy Spies. Excellent songwriter. And we are now... The other night, when was it? Last Tuesday, we had the garden party open mic night at the Denby Castle in Hackintay, Liverpool. And it was another successful night. It's the third one we've run. And again, it went really well. And thank you to all those who came out and listened and played for everybody. And yeah, it went really well. Even had a lad over for just a week from Brazil. And he was trying to get his Brazilian music around. So he got up and he did a couple of songs in Portuguese. And that was great. It was really good to see. Someone else who got up and played with Al Peters on his stuff and vice versa, John F. Hall. And John has sent us in a track and we're going to play it now. This is Waving and Drowning.

good to be positive. 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

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I'm not drowning, I'm waving. You see me from the shoreline. I'm not drowning, I'm waving.

0: just fine. 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
1: John F. Hall, Waving and Drowning. It's an interesting one, John. Quite so dreamy. Or drowny, I don't know. All right. This is Jamie Webster. I bought tickets to see Jamie Webster in a few weeks' time. This is from his live performance at Sefton Park a couple of years ago. And this is Days Unknown, Lying.

0: Jamie Webster, Days Unknown. That was live from Sefton Park. From that was released last year, but it's from a couple of years ago, the recording. He likes a la la la la in a song, does Jamie Webster, but he can get the crowd going really well. Anyway, this is Bruce Springsteen and Badlands. No, it isn't. I'm not going to play that now. I'm going to play that in a minute. Let's just go back. All right. Before I do that, I'm going to play Alicia Witt, John Paul White. This is Thank You.
1: One.

Alicia Witt, John Paul White. Thank you. Alicia Witt, also an actress, indelibly linked with David Lynch Productions. There you go. Very nice. Good stuff. All right. We are now going to play a little bit of Bruce Springsteen. Only because my son missed the earlier track, so I'm going to put it in now. This is Badlands.

There you go, Bruce Springsteen from the album Darkness at the Edge of Town, released in July 78. That was the second single from that album. And that was called Badlands, of course. There you go, that was for Chris. And John, who's feeling poorly this morning. John Jenkins, who's normally here. I'm going to play something from Wheeler's Son Paul now. Hope he likes it, because it's me. David Nixon's Navigation. And this one, Playing With My Feelings.

song from this generation with a fade out in it. Played that for my son Paul Nixon, who's still in bed asleep, of course. So, just as well, Mike Howarth said he loves this song, so he's enjoyed it anyway. Thank you, Mike. Thanks for letting me know. Well, as soon as I played me, it was already in the set for today. We've got one from John Jenkins and Alison Benson, co-write, performed together. This is Strangers on a Train.

There you go, from the album If You Can't Forgive, You Can't Love, from 2021. That was John Jenkins, along with Alison Benson, who co-wrote it, Strangers on a Train. Beautiful song there from John and Alison. Alison, multiple winner of the Liverpool Songwriting Challenge. I think she won 3 times on the trot and then bowed out to be coin judge on it. All right, we've got Frank Migliottarelli and the Dirt Nappers, Michigan.

That was Michigan from Frank Migliottarelli and the Dirt Nappers. Sounds very much rooted in the early 70s to me, that. But it's brand new, 2026 sent in to us. Thanks for sending that in. Excellent stuff. All right. Fleet Foxes, Blue Ridge Mountains.

Sleep Foxes, Blue Ridge Mountains, excellent stuff. We got the Panisse Brothers next, featuring Amy Mann.

That's Panisse Brothers featuring Amy Mann and Deep Into the Dawn. Pretty good, Panisse Brothers, and Amy Mann's a genius as well. I was reading the post from Katie Hurt last night on Facebook, where there was an investigation done by The Atlantic, which is a newspaper over in America, online newspaper, that sort of tries to tread the line of being true and honest. And they've done an investigation into AI software, music software. The one that was mentioned mostly was Samu, which is something I've played with, and John Jenkins has definitely played with. And they've been kind of mind-sweeping specific songs. And the investigation was able to find the songs that they'd drawn into their system in order for it to create songs for people who want a song. So, you know, I think mine and John's uses are we have a completed song and we put it in and get kind of instruments put around it. But you can go in and get it to do lyrics for you or get it to write a tune for you. But it is based on all the stuff it gets. And they only get that by populating it. So without permission, all these songs are getting mined and pushed into the mixing pot. Katie Hurt was reporting that there was 20 of her songs that have been taken and fed into this machine. There's no payment for this. They're just taking them. So it is questionable whether that's really allowable or not. And I don't think it is. You can go to free music publishing, but it's not meant to be. When you take free stuff, you're meant to... It's personal listening, not for use elsewhere. So she pointed that out. So I did a little look. There were none of mine.

on there, which wasn't surprising. There were none of John Jenkins on there. There was John Jenkins, but it was not John Jenkins. And then I had a little look at Rob Vincent as well, and he had about 20 songs in there as well. So it's interesting where this is leading. Is that just theft on a grand scale? I don't know. There's millions of songs being taken and fed into this box to learn how to write a song, and they're using artists' material, of course, without any compensation to the artists. That's saying that this is a Katie Hurt song, which I've dug out to play to you now because of this. Before the rain, sorry, say that again, before the ice melts.

the wonderful Katie Hurt before the ice melts. She's currently putting together for the next songs together for the next album, which she hopes to record over in Canada again. Can't wait to hear those songs. Also, I mentioned Robert Vincent. Robert Vincent's playing Thornton Hough Village Club on the 8th of August. Always a brilliant live act if you want to get tickets and go and see Robert. This is a track from him. It's called Anywhere.

Robert Vincent, and then he were playing Thornton Hoof 8th of August. Also playing Thornton Hoof, Tennessee Waltz on the 21st of August as well. They're always a great live act, great songs to listen to. And further away on the 9th of October, Motel Sundown are playing Thornton Hoof. So there's three gigs you really should consider. There's plenty more there to have a look at as well. Some really good ones, but I've not got the dates in front of me right at the minute. We haven't got long to go now. I think this might be more or less it. So thank you for listening, everybody. You've been listening to Vintage Radio, the Garden Party Radio Show with me, David Nixon. And I'll be off to Tallulah's Emporium Jazz Weekend, run by Mike Hughes, any minute now. And I'm looking forward to it. And until next time, thank you very much for listening. Tune in again soon, and we'll see you then. This is Rodriguez, Crucify Your Mind.

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Were you tortured by your own thirst in those pleasures that you seek, that made you Tom the Curious, that makes you James the Weak?

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4: 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I hope you can stay with me for the next couple of hours, which will be

0: A warm welcome to each and every one of you. It's Jerry Levine broadcasting on what is the beating heart of Birkenhead Vintage Radio. It's a particularly warm welcome today. I won't go on too much because it may reveal what the weather is like in Birkenhead today. And I like to keep that as something that you have to stay listening for to find out more a little bit later on. Yeah, so hope you had a great week. I certainly have. There's some regular features on the show, but the main thing that holds it all together is some cracking tunes. So let's bring those two elements together. I started the today, as I start every Saturday, with my good mate in the Eastern Ferry Strollers. And because I'd gone down to London yesterday to see the show Les Miserables, excuse me there, I just slipped into the older French, I can't help it. I probably bored them unnecessarily about everything I did yesterday. So as a way of saying sorry and thanks for their company, I'm going to play two tunes from Les Miserables back to back. And I hope everyone enjoys them, but I hope the Eastern Ferry Stroller crew enjoy them even so. Here it is. First one is Caleb Hills with I Dream a Dream.
1: There was a time when men were kind, and their voices were soft, and their words inviting. There was a time when love was blind, and the world was a song, and the song was exciting. There was a time. Then it all went wrong.

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He took my childhood.

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1: And it's had no effect on me whatsoever. But here is the squeaky toy for all the pets that are listening. In particular, I mean Oleg, Ronnie, Oscar, Fabio and Poppy, a newcomer, most definitely Ted, the French Bulldog.

0: Yeah, so having whipped all our pets up into a frenzy, here's the dulcet tones of Dionne Warwick to bring them back down to earth, to prepare themselves for 7 days of being absolutely spoiled.
1: If you

Thanks, Dion. I hope that all the fevered brows of all the pets that listen to this show have been suitably soothed and they are now ready for a 7-day period of total pampering. And the things that us humans have to look forward to over the next 7 days, and I think for probably another 3 weeks, is more of the World Cup, and I just can't get enough of it at the minute. And especially the ITV pundits sitting in that incredibly glamorous location. I think it's absolutely brilliant. And the theme music for ITV is provided by a group that I thought only I knew about, but apparently they're massive in the States. And it's I'm going to play two of their records back to back and sandwich. No, they're not back to back. They can't be back to back and sandwich. Get yourself sorted, man. So it's a Rascal Flatts tune that is the theme to ITV's World Cup coverage. Then I'm going to tell you what the weather's like in Birkenhead. And then there's another Rascal Flatts tune to follow. So here we go. Here's the theme to ITV's World Cup coverage, Life is a Highway, Rascal Flatts.

it's really nice. In terms of fashion tips, casual. Today, I would suggest the only change I've made to my attire is instead of a bubble hat or woolly hat, it's a bucket hat.

0: next pick.
1: And next pick is where I play a request from a good mate, Nick, in return for all the energy and effort he puts into compiling this show every week that hopefully it's an absolute joy to do. So I do hope it's an absolute joy to listen to. And all Nick asks in return is one simple song. The song he's asked for this week, I know evokes quite a bit of emotion and some fantastic memories for Nick. So here's the Walker Brothers with The Sun Ain't Gonna Shine Anymore. Enjoy it, mate.

0: on this day in history. It's time to find out who was born on this day and what events happened on this day. And those great tunes will just keep on coming.
1: The day we're celebrating today is the live day that this show is being broadcast, which is Saturday, the 20th of June. But if you're not listening on a Saturday, then check your calendars because it's anything other than that date. But we can all still enjoy some themed music around things that have happened on the 20th of June in bygone years. So we kick off with some celebrities' birthdays. And the first one we're going to kick off with is Lionel Richie. He was born today, and this is him singing Penny Lover.

Hello and welcome to a very special program. I'm in conversation with Michelle Monroe, the daughter of the legendary Matt Monroe. And this is A Stranger in Paradise, The Lost New York Sessions.

This time of the year is 1942, and on this day in 1942 was born the musical genius Brian Wilson, and he was obviously part of the Beach Boys, and unsurprisingly, he was born in California in the US of A. I wonder if his life would have been much different if he'd been born in Bradford. We will never know, but let's all sit back and just enjoy what is Sunshine on Vinyl, which is a song by the Beach Boys. Do it again. Well, I'll do it for the first time, actually.

So that brings to a close the famous people that we're going to celebrate who were born on this day in bygone years, 20th of June. So we're now going to move on to celebrate things that happened on the 20th of June in years gone by. And the first one of those is that on this day in 1971, the Glastonbury Music Festival took place. And on the list of artists who appeared on that day was Joan Baez. And this is Joan singing Joe Hill, and it's a live version.

There you go, Happy by Pharrell Williams, and playing that because on this day in 2023, he became the fashion designer for Louis Vuitton. Another thing that happened on the 20th of June in a bygone year, this time the year is 1969, and on this day in that year, the Newport Musical Festival took place in California, when over 200,000 people attended a concert that was headlined by Jimi Hendrix.

Who knew that the 20th of June was such fertile ground for music-related celebrations? Well, we haven't quite finished with it yet. There's still the thing to be done, which is to celebrate. If you go to that calendar in your kitchen, just move all the fridge magnets out of the way, you'll probably see that the theme of today, so the calendar tells you what every day of the year is themed against, it will tell you that today is Tall Girl Appreciation Day. And it's not only that, it's also Global Recycle Your Car Day. So here's Long Tall Sally and Johnny Cash with One Piece at a Time. But let's kick off with the Fab Four.

49 and went to Detroit working on assembly line. The first year they had me putting wheels on Cadillacs. 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

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I could hear everybody laughing for blocks around.

0: They're part of the vintage strollers. They frequent the Bromborough Social Club. Their biggest fan is Oleg. If you've got a date and you want to know an interesting fact, then maybe you should contact the Cummings and Devine on the dating.
1: Yeah, so the On The Day team produced, that's my good mate Nick and me, and he does all the engine room work, the legwork, if I'm honest. I just try and string sentences together. Sometimes that works, sometimes it doesn't. But I think it's a very listenable piece of work, and it is interesting. Well, it certainly interests me, and a little bit of an education to find out what happened on what day. So hope you enjoyed it, and we've expanded our remit, really, from On This Day to number ones that were number one in a different country but in the same year. So I'm going to play three records back to back that were all number one in a different country in the same year. And all I'm asking you to do is tell me what year did these three songs achieve number one in different countries. And we'll kick off, as tradition would have it, with tune number one.

There you have it, three songs that all got to number one in different countries in the same year. So I'm sure you recognised all of them, but just to just to tell you really, I'm really fumbling over my words there, I don't know. I brushed my teeth and now I can't do a thing with my mouth. So, tune number one was the Spice Girls with Spice Will Be Your Life. That got to number one in Portugal in this year. The second record was Aqua with Barbie Girl. That got to number one in France in this year. And the last song was Elton John with his 19... Oh, I nearly said the year. With a particular version of Candle in the Wind. So if you thought they all got to number one, and that was number one in Germany, if you thought they all got to number one in those different countries in 1995, you're wrong, I'm afraid. If you thought they got to number one in different countries in the year 2000, you're wrong, I'm afraid. But if you thought they all got to number one in the different countries in 1997, then you're spot on. And feel free to feel smug the rest of today. And if appropriate, drag that out for the whole weekend. I'm sure it won't get on anyone's nerves at all. So before we move into, or before I move into a couple of absolute corkers back to back again by an artist who is probably better known for his dance tunes, but I really like his acoustic stuff, a guy called Mike Posner. And the first record I'm going to play has a, I think it's referred to as an industrial language word in it. So I'll apologise now in advance. And if you don't like that, it's only one word and it's very near the beginning. So if you find that unsettling, then look away now, as they used to say about the football results. But one thing I do want to mention is my fellow presenter, Colette, drew to my attention this week that a charity that is very close to the station's heart, and a note to Colette and to my good mate Nick, and in fact mine, is the Rough Sleeping charity based in Birkenhead, which is the Charles Thompson Mission. They posted a message on Facebook letting us all know that they're running desperately short of everyday essentials. And by essentials, I mean coffee. I'm just looking at a picture now that has a title that says we're running short of these things, and I haven't got time to name them all, but it is everyday essentials such as coffee, chopped tomatoes, milk, rice or sugar. So I'm sure we're all enjoying life at the minute in a nice sun, but maybe other people haven't got the absolute basics to ensure that they can enjoy the good weather at the minute and just have a nice time. So if you've got any everyday essentials clogging up your kitchen cupboards, then please feel free to donate them to the Charles Thompson Mission. And if you just go to Google and put in Charles Thompson Mission Birkenhead, it will give you directions to where they are and tell you when they're open to receive such donations. So, for example, Monday 9:30 to 11, they're open to receive donations. Wednesday 11 to 1, Thursday 11 to 1, and Friday 9:30 to 11. So if you find you do have any everyday essential spare in your cupboard and you can donate it to the Charles Thompson Mission, that would be a massive thank you from me. And more importantly, a massive thank you from the Charles Thompson Mission. So do what you can, and that would be much appreciated.

people might laugh. Cause my music doesn't sound the same, and my hair's no longer shaved. I'm worried if I'm on the right path. But in times of trouble, I can turn to my mother, and I know that she gon' understand. So at age 20,

There you go, Mike Posner with a couple of corkers there. And speaking of corkers, I came across this tune in my collection and thought, I've known that for a while, so let's listen to it together.

There you go, the extended mix of Dancing in the City by Marshall Hayne, a song I just hadn't heard from ages, for ages, and still sounds magnificent. Moving from a song I hadn't heard from for ages to a song I heard a couple of weeks ago. It was one of Nick's choices in terms of things that had happened on a particular day, and this is such a great tune, I just can't get it out of my head.

0: didn't realise otherwise I probably
1: would. Well, Moira's in a house, and let me just say that if you heard any industrial language, that wasn't Moira, that was me. I was just using a hammer to bang in a nail, and I hit my thumb. So now we're going to play a... most of my tunes are quite old, but I think this one is a little bit more recent. It's Just the Way You Are, and the artist describes how I love to have my tea. They're called Milky, and whilst we're listening to this, I'll find out how Moira likes to have her tea. Stay tuned.

0: There you go. That was The Way You Are by Milky. And as I said, Milky describes my perfect cup of tea. And I know you've hung on to find out what describes Moira's perfect cup of tea. And I've learned, whilst that record was playing, that we are two opposing ends of the milking tea spectrum. I like lots of it, and Moira only likes a splat. Different strokes, different folks. So those of you who've been listening for the past couple of hours, you'll know that I've been to a couple of musicals this week in the theatre. Get me, what a bohemian am I. The first one was Les Miserables, and I played a couple of songs from that. Excuse me while I move my onions and put on my hoop jersey. And my second one was Whitney Houston, and I'm going to play a couple of songs from that. And they'll be my last two songs, and so I'll then pass on the musical baton to Moira. But as I said, I don't think going to musicals has affected me in any way. They are the kind of environment where people just burst into song for no apparent reason. So, Moira, yes. What is in your show today?
1: Oh, the same eclectic collection of old and new rock. We will be going down the rabbit hole.
0: Oh, interesting.
1: Oh, you could try and do that with some feeling.
0: Okay. Some feeling.
1: Should we do a musical?
0: Have I mentioned it? Yeah. Tune in next week to find out what I'm up to this week. Maybe it'll involve another musical. Who knows? So these are my last two records. I'll pass the baton on to Moira. Obviously, massive thanks if you've spent some time listening to me today. Hopefully you'll join me again next week. And to my good mate Nick for all the legwork he puts into the show. So to squeeze every ounce of irony out of what I'm saying, it's bye-bye. Say bye-bye, Moira.
1: Bye.
0: Okay.

0: Jerry, I'm missing your guitar playing.
1: Oh, I mean, I've moved into singing now, Maureen.
0: Oh, of course you have. Oh, okay, well, so that was Whitney.
1: Yep.
0: That was Whitney. Okay. Yep. Well, I think we're going straight in to All Things Rock. Should we just do that? Should we just play the intro?
1: Please.
0: Yeah.

Ah, love that, love that, love that. And there is new music out right now from Bob Dominator. That was Frost and Fire. Just to get you in the mood, because coming up we have the usual eclectic collection of new and classic rock. We'll be going down the rabbit hole, hearing the latest rock news, and about halfway through the show, I will play you my long song, which is a song that's 7 minutes or longer, and I play it in all its glorious entirety. This week, Alter Bridge, take that slot. But first, in rock news, Kiss and Dynamite have teased us about the release of a new album in September to coincide with the final farewell concerts to the current lead singer, Hannes Braun, who is stepping down from his role as frontman due to health reasons and the immense toll of touring. Now, Hannes will officially retire from the mic following three major The Big Goodbye arena shows, all three of them in Germany, scheduled for September and October. And I am going to see them in Cologne. I cannot wait.

tell you, the new singer's got a lot to live up to there. I've Got the Fire from Kiss and Dynamite. And in other news, September the 5th at HMV Empire Coventry is shaking up to be one hell of a day as the Hella Rock Festival is officially hitting town. Now, this year's event promises a massive day of live music topped by an unforgettable headline tribute from Phil Campbell's Bastard Sons. And it will take to the stage to honour the late Motorhead guitar icon. The multi-stage lineup also features acts like Dan Byrne, Crowbot, Tail Gunner, and King Kraken, and many, many more. The general admission tickets are already flying out the door. If you want one, it's nearly a sellout, so you better be quick. So I have, just to follow the vibe here, I have one hell of a triptych for you.

that is going to be one hell of a festival. Again, that's on the 5th of September at the HMV Empire in Coventry. We just heard all of these are on the bill. Phil Campbell's Bastard Sons with Desert Song. Before that, we had Dan Byrne and Like Animals. And kicking off that little triptych was Beth Blade and the Beautiful Disasters and Sin Eater. Now, I've got a couple of shout-outs to do. The first one is to Yvonne, who is currently creating a service. Yvonne, I wish you all the happiness and loveliness to go into that service. And I'm absolutely sure it will go very, very well. And also, Helen has just said to me, could you give a little shout out to Joseph and Beatrice? Of course. Joseph and Beatrice, I hear you're out in the garden just enjoying the sun and having the best time. So I think to celebrate all of that wonderfulness, I'm going to give you some more Viking rock. This is Frost Wolf Law, and the song is called Raven Knows My Name. I mean, it's all swashbuckling and gravelly voice. We do love that, don't we? And it says, no voice remains, no fire to claim, but someone still recalls my name. Not carved in stone, not bound by flame, yet never lost, yet never changed. Ravens know my name.

Wow, ravens know my name from First Wolf Lore Beats. And Elaine, thank you for getting in touch. I hope you enjoyed that too. Elaine in Oban, having a lovely time. Right, next, we have more festival news. Oh my goodness, it's coming thick and fast. And this weekend, Trucker Diablo, those Irish monster band, play the Love Rocks Beer and Music Festival at St Leonard's Farm in Dorset, alongside Joan of Arc and many, many more, 23 more to be exact. And I mean, I have to say, if I had done my research into this festival, I'll be honest, I didn't know about it. Oops, my bad. Instead of just quoting Trucker Diablo, then I might have featured the other artist in the show. However, that's another show. I'm going to give you Joan of Arc and Trucker Diablo back to back. I mean, you can't say fairer than that, can you?

Love, love, love that. That's the new Trucker Diablo single, World is on Fire. And before that, we heard Joan of Arc and 5 Years. Now, Joan of Arc are also playing the Destination Festival on the 12th of September with Heat, we do love a good scream, Chez Kane, very 80s, think Pat Benatar, and Black Lakes. Impressed with these guys too. So Heat, we all know and love, but for those of us out there who may not be aware of the other two acts I mentioned, here is a very short biog on each. Firstly, Chez Kane. Chez is a Welsh rock singer, a powerhouse vocalist, celebrated for reviving 1980s melodic rock. Originally fronting the band Caned with her sisters, she launched a successful solo career in 2021, partnering with producer Danny Rexon. Her solo albums have established her as a premier voice in modern hard rock. I'll play her in a minute. And Black Lakes, who we're going to start with, are also Welsh. They hail from South Wales. They're an award-winning five-piece band, blurring lines between heavy hard rock and alternative metal. They formed in 2018 and have drawn critical acclaim for their albums For All We've Left Behind and Dead Gods, gaining heavy rotation on radio stations like Planet Rock and Kerrang Radio, and now Vintage Radio. Love it.

Oh, a lot of danger going around there. That was Heat and Dangerous Ground. Before that, we had Too Dangerous from Chez Kane. And kicking off that little triptych, we had Dark Before Dawn by Black Lakes. Now, I think it's time. We've been quite high energy for the last few songs. I think we're going to take it down now. Time to change the mood a little and give you a random choice from my collection. Okay, it is not quite what we would class as rock, but let's just take a little step back for a minute as I can feel a cat moment coming on. Now, the Kifness is the stage name of David Scott, a South African electronic producer, a multi-instrumentalist and a parody artist. Initially, he was in a traditional live electronic band formed in 2011. He then shifted into a solo project during the 2020 pandemic lockdowns and achieved global viral fame by remixing humorous internet memes, catchy animal sounds, especially cats, and a sharp political satire into chart-topping hits. So, Sometimes I'm Alone. This song samples George, a social media cat known for a melancholic meow that sounds like the English phrase, sometimes I'm alone. Scott then builds a looping beat and adds humorous lyrics about a pet waiting for its owner. Now, I have to apologise, this is a bit of an earworm, and it has been in my head for the last 3 days. Feel free, though, to go make a cuppa in the next 3 minutes before this week's long song. But this is such a lovely song. I'd recommend looking up the video on YouTube. It will kill you with cuteness. I Go Meow is good too, just saying. Sometimes I'm Alone has over 7 million streams on Spotify, so it's not a tiny thing. It's something that people are really tapping into. Sometimes I'm alone, sometimes I'm not, sometimes I'm alone. Hello? Hello?

Oh, what a gorgeous, gorgeous little song that is. Sometimes I'm Alone by the Kiffness. Well, now it's the moment you have all been waiting for. Well, maybe not, but we can dream. It's Long Tongue's. Long Tongue? Okay, it's not Long Tongue, it's Long Song time. That time in the show where I play you a song that is 7 minutes or longer and I play it in all its glorious entirety. As Alter Bridge is playing an intimate headline show at the historic Alhambra Theatre in Dunfermline on Wednesday, it's part of their What Lies Within tour, and I will be there. I am really looking forward to go back to my hometown to see a band as mega as Alter Bridge playing there. Anyway, I decided to choose Blackbird as this week's tune. Frontman Miles Kennedy penned the deeply personal lyrics as a tribute to his friend Mark Morse, who sadly passed away while the song was being completed. It spans nearly 8 minutes and it's widely celebrated for its monumental dual guitar solo, often voted among the greatest of all time. Now, Alter Bridge have announced their stage times at the Alhambra in Dunfermline because it just so happens it coincides with Scotland playing Brazil in the World Cup. So we have Alter Bridge playing up to 10 o'clock, allegedly. And then also in the Alhambra, they are going to show the World Cup match between Scotland and Brazil. It's going to be a bit of a night. It's gonna get messy.

What a song. That was Blackbird from Alter Bridge. And that goes out to a few people, actually, to my lovely sister, who is sitting in the car park waiting to go into Asda because she knew I was going to play this song. Elspeth, go get your shopping. There's more to come later. But also to Helen in Edinburgh and her lovely daughter Charlotte, who I believe was singing along as well. And also to anyone out there who has lost someone. That was for you. In other rock news, tickets are now on sale for the co-headline tour of the UK, Big Country and The Alarm. And they're playing Liverpool on the 4th of December, just saying. Big Country, who are now calling themselves Big Country Redux, released a new single earlier this month. I say new. It's called East World and was originally written by Stuart Adamson and Bruce Watson during the early 1990s. And for decades, it's been considered a hidden gem among diehard fans, surviving only as an unfinished studio demo. Well, the lyrics of East World focus on global politics, migration, and the cultural contrast between East and West, and it was written shortly after the fall of the Berlin Wall. The song is told from the perspective of an immigrant leaving a post-communist state, concrete and the dust, and the end of the empire, to seek the materialistic promises of the Western world, which the narrator calls Miracle Land. In May 2026, the band's current incarnation, Big Country Redux, fully completed, recorded, and released the track as the namesake single for their latest studio album. Now, I will play it for you in just a minute, but I did say that they were co-headlining with The Alarm, so let's just remind ourselves of one of The Alarm's biggest hits, shall we?

Miracle Land today. Yeah, that's why I'm not a singer. Okay, that was Big Country Redux with Eastworld. And before that, The Alarm with Rain in Summertime. Now, in even more exciting rock news, the Rock and Blues Custom Show headliner has finally been announced. And it's, drumroll, the Chris Barris Band. Yay! The Chris Barris Band. Whoop, whoop. They are also on tour in October, including a trip to the Club Academy in Manchester on the 14th. So I think this could be our little trip down the rabbit hole. Now, for those of you who have listened to the show before, you'll know what this is. But if not, this is where I'll go on to Spotify. And you know that little bit where it says, if you like this band, you will like these. And then I'll pick one I maybe don't know so well. And then I will follow that little trail down. And by the time you get to song three, you can quite often get to something you might not otherwise have listened to. So Chris Barris led me to Inglorious. And they're playing, incidentally, at Wolverhampton KK Steel Mill on October the 17th. I do fancy that one. And that led me up to a band called Black Paisley. Now, more on them after this little triptych.

Black Paisley. Wow. That is a new discovery for me. That song is called Run, Run, Run. Now, who are Black Paisley, I hear you ask? Well, first of all, they are Swedish. They debuted in 2007 with the album Late Bloomer, which was followed by Perennials in September 2018, Rambler in 2020, and Nature in 2023. So they are quite prolific. I am liking these guys. I mean, what do you think? I would welcome any thoughts. Now, before I go on, I'm going to play an Evanescence song, but I had a couple of shout-outs that I'd like to make. First of all, Philip came on to me and said, Georgie Z, crazy rock chick, his granddaughter, is a three-nager tomorrow. So I'm guessing mini rock chick, Georgie Z, is happy birthday, 3 years old tomorrow. Is that right? And I've just seen a fabulous picture of you, Georgie. You are gorgeous. Also want to be a quick shout out to Shelley, who's just joined us for the first time. Welcome, Shelley. I know you've had a bit of a hard time with your wrist, but I am so, so glad that you've joined us. Now, I'm going to play a song. I know I have been away from the studio this month, and I missed the official release of Evanescence's new song, Beautiful Lie. But there's no time like the present. Fans of the heavy metal world have already crowned it as one of the best songs of 2026, which is pretty high praise. The lyrics centre on defiance and self-empowerment, cutting ties with toxicity, and lines like, I don't belong to you. I don't want to live my life feeding off a beautiful lie. It's the opening track on their sixth studio album, Sanctuary. And to support the new record, they are embarking on a world tour that lands in the UK for four massive arena shows in September 2026. Helen, I hope you're listening to this. Evanescence will bring their full production to the UK in September 2026, featuring special guests Poppy and Kay Flay. They will be playing Leeds on the 8th, Manchester on the 10th, Birmingham on the 11th, and finally London 2 days later. Now, I know tickets are extremely limited, but Ticketmaster, as we know, can always throw up a resale and you might get lucky. So I think now, Beautiful Lie, for everyone listening, let's go with it.

Wow, now that is strong. I bet that resonates. I bet there's a lot of people that can relate to that song. Yeah. Okay, what do you think? Any comments? Anybody say anything about that? The Beautiful Lie from Evanescence. While I'm waiting for any responses, and don't worry, you don't have to. It's fine just to listen. Honestly, I'm not expecting you to be sitting there at your computer. I think it's a trip down to the Dusty Vaults for me. I think we need a triptych from Moira's jukebox. So I kind of dusted at that big, beautiful, old cast iron key and I crept down into the cellar and I slowly opened the creaking door. And I thought, right, I'm not going to start at the top of the collection where I normally start. I'm going to go to the other end because the way I'm going, we're never going to reach there. So I'm starting from Z. Z, not the top.

We are The Fallen and Bury Me Alive. Before that, we had Roy's favourite song, Windrose, and that song, I Am a Dwarf and I'm Digging a Hole, Diggy, Diggy Hole, Diggy, Diggy Hole. I mean, it's classic, isn't it? And before that, we had ZZ Top and Big Shiny Nine. Well, that is it, folks. It has come to the end of the show. I know, where has the last 2 hours gone? Cannot believe it. It has been an absolute pleasure spending this time with you, even if it was just for 5 minutes. I do thank you so much for joining me. Now, I'm going to sign off with the Scorpions, mainly because they played in Malta this week. Mike, thanks for the review. It does sound amazing, if not a little chaotic. So in honour of that, and I am really sorry I missed it, Roy and I were so close to going, but we just couldn't make it work. I'm going to play out with Rock You Like a Hurricane. And it's one of my favourite Scorpion songs, and I'm sure you will have your own. If this is not the one you want to hear, apologies, but I love this. I just want to say, if you like what you hear, I'm here every Saturday. I'm not here next Saturday because I am in Bonnie, Scotland. But after that, it will be normal transmission and Saturdays 4 till 6 and repeated on Tuesdays 8 till 10 at night if you want a late night fix of all things rock. So all that remains to say now is I have been Moira L and you have been amazing. Night night.

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0: 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And we look forward to hearing from you.
1: I know. I've been neglecting you, haven't I? It's me. I'm back. I've been away for a month. Apologies for not being here. I just had a lot of things on to do. Not on my mind, just to do. Anyway, did you miss me? I doubt it. You've had all my repeat shows anyway, which are always good, aren't they? Can never go wrong with those. Thanks to Paul for organising all that for me while I've been away as well. And for Mark for keeping the whole thing running so smoothly. And Steve, our techie, for coming in and repairing us when we're broken. This is Chris Jarrett. This is Vintage Radio. I'm here from 8 till 10. This is Aussie.

No, I see Ozzy Osbourne there. From his debut album, after leaving Black Sabbath in 1980, The Blizzard of Oz, and the introductory keyboard solo there was by Don Airey, who you may well know from lots of other bands, including Deep Purple, of course, and Randy Rhoads' guitar solo in that. The first guitar solo in that was voted the 28th, no less, best guitar solo by the readers of Guitar World in 2011. And in that same year, the song was ranked 23rd as the greatest heavy metal song of all time. So 2011, I wonder where it would be now. It'd be nice to, maybe I'll do a bit of digging and see, shall I? So anyway, next up, we have a band I haven't heard for a long time, and then I came across an album which I had to buy. This is the what they call the UA years, of an album called Perfect Timing by the band Man, and a track called Come On.

man there, and another great Welsh rock band there out of Merthyr Tydfil, and very active in the late 60s, early 70s. I first came across them when I found an album in an old record, well, there's an old junk shop in Southampton when I was at college there for the first time. Little old junk shop in a place called Beaver's Valley, which sounds like it should be full of knocking shops, doesn't it, really? But it's not. It's Beauvoir, B-E-A-V-O-I-S, Beauvoir Valley. Beavers, in Southampton, they call it Beaver's Valley. There was a fantastic old motorcycle shop there, and we could get any spares, sidecars, you know, anything you like. If you had a motorbike, you need a bit for it. That's where he used to go to. And then a little bit further up the hill on the other side of the road was an old junk shop that smelt terrible. It just smelt damp. It smelt like it had, you know, mushrooms and things growing in it. And everything you bought from there smelt like that as well. But I bought some great albums out of there. And one of them was a Man album. And I just heard them the other day. I was listening to another radio station, and they were talking about some great space rock bands, obviously Hawkwind being the main one. And Man came up as another one. And so I thought, I don't have any CDs, so I'll get one. I looked at eBay and I came across this CD. It's kind of like a greatest hits of the early years, and I'll play a little bit more later on. I quite enjoy it anyway. I thought that was quite funky, didn't you?

wonderful Soundgarden there, and a track ironically called The Day I Tried, well, ironically now, of course, The Day I Tried to Live. So just quickly going back to Don Airey, who we mentioned earlier, and the amount of bands that he's been in. Of course, he started off in Rainbow. That's where that was his first band when he came to prominence. Then he's been in Deep Purple since 2002. But he's also, as already mentioned, been Ozzy Osbourne, Gary Moore, Judas Priest, Black Sabbath, Jethro Tull, Whitesnake, Saxon, Wishbone Ash, Coliseum 2, 10, Sinner, Michael Schenker, Empire, Brian May, and Living Loud. And he's also worked with a classical composer, Andrew Lloyd Webber. So a round of applause there, I think, for Don Airey. And I have seen him a couple of times with Deep Purple in the last sort of 3 or 4 years, and he's still magnificent. I just thought I'd drop that in because I looked it up and I thought, well, that's interesting. Yeah, that's quite an achievement. That's quite a back catalogue or catalogue of wonderful bands that he's been, you know, quite an important part of. So because I didn't have a show in January, I missed the opportunity to pay tribute to David Bowie. It was his 10th anniversary of us losing him on January the 16th. So I'm going to do that now. And this is a track from my favourite album, Hunky Dory.

David Bowie and Quicksand from the album Hunky Dory, a track which he described as the chain reaction of moving around throughout the bliss and then the calamity of America produced this epic of confusion. Anyway, with my esoteric problems, I could have written it in Plainview or Dulwich, and that it was a mixture of narrative and surrealism. And there was actually a connection with Ozzy Osbourne in it, well, because he also names checks Aleister Crowley in it, as well as Heinrich Himmler, Winston Churchill, and Juan Pujol, rather, but better known as Garbo, the spy against the Nazis in the Second World War. So there you go. I don't know who played piano on that one, though. I must find out. I can find out now. Rick Wakeman, thought it was, yeah, Rick Wakeman on piano. So there you go. Next up, we have one of my favourite tracks of all time. I used to drink in a little pub in Winchester called the High Tavern, lovely old timber frame place where you had to sort of duck down between the beams, you know, to get to the bar. And the people that, you know, if you were a bit of a novice in there, you ended up with a bit of a bump on the top of the head for the first couple of times you went there. Soon learned to duck, though. And this was a track that was on the... this and the Beatles' Revolution. This is the Rolling Stones.

out of Rolling Stones, and it's only rock and roll. My favourite, I'm going to play the other one in a minute, my favourite jukebox song all those years ago in the 80s in a Hyde Tavern in Winchester. And this was actually recorded in, this was a song that Ronnie Wood basically bought to him when he joined the Stones. It was recorded in 74, recorded in late 73, and originally recorded in Ronnie Wood's basement in his flat in his house in Richmond in London, and there's a connection between that and the last song. Even there's David Bowie is the backing singer, and Kenny Jones on drums and Willie Weeks on bass, and we'll come back to him in a minute. And when they kept the original rhythm sections, therefore the bass and the drummer, so on the album. So that what we've just listened to was Kenny Jones and Willie Weeks playing on a Stones album, not the usual rhythm section of Charlie Watts and what's his name, the bass player, goes escape my mind now. Anyway, so Willie Weeks, we're talking about Don Airey and the people that he's played with. So Willie Weeks, listen to this, okay. Willie Weeks played with Greg Allman, David Bowie, Eric Clapton, Bo Diddley, the Doobie Brothers, Aretha Franklin, Isaac Hayes, George Harrison, Vince Gill, Donny Hathaway, Etta James, Billy Joel, Winona Judd, Chaka Khan, B.B. King, Lyle Lovett, David Lee Roth, Don McLean, John Mayer, Bette Midler, Randy Newman, Andy Newmark, Boz Scaggs, John Scofield, Carly Simon, Rod Stewart, the Rolling Stones, as mentioned, James Taylor, Joe Walsh, Stevie Winwood, Bobby Womack, Stevie Wonder, Ronnie Wood, and Aika Yazawa. Don't know who that is. That's quite impressive, isn't it? I thought. Anyway, let's get back on. We're going to play that track now from the other pub from the jukebox in High Tavern in Winchester. This is a lot shorter than the last one.

Isn't that great? One of my favourite Beatles tracks there. And one apparently John Lennon recorded was lying on the ground, just lying on the studio floor. There are actually three versions. I had no idea about this. So apparently there's a version that was released on the White Album, which is a... let's read this through quickly. Yeah, the first one was a kind of a slowy one, then there was a kind of rather bluesy one, and then that one more rocky, which was released as the B-side to Hey Jude. Whatever. It's one of those songs that I would like to see being a bit longer, really. 5 minutes, 10 minutes, whatever. I'd never get bored of it. Would you?

Florence and the Machine there, from her debut album. What's it called? It'll come to me in a moment. Lungs, obviously, Lungs. and a single that was released in 2016 now. And also a track that featured in the finale of Guardians of the Galaxy, Volume 3, which apparently made Florence cry. There you go. And that, if you're listening, Jude, that was for you. Dog days are over. Going to continue now. Now, when I was searching for the Beatles Revolution in our library here on the computer, loads of other tracks with Revolution came up. So I'm going to play a few of them because some really good ones. First of all, The Clash. Enjoy this.

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1: The Clash there from the album London Calling, are covering Jackie Edwards' song, originally released in 76, and this version, 1979. We're coming up to the hour now, so before we get there, let's have a bit of Supertramp. I haven't played that for a long time. Haven't played anything for a long time. I haven't done it for a month, have I? But this, of course, is Logical. Well, it's a logical song.

0: super track there, and the Logical song, just to take us up to the hour and on the hour.
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0: Indeed we do. Get those requests in, quick as you can. So it's on the hour now, so what do I do on the hour? I read the schedule for the week. Where are we? So Wednesday today, tomorrow's Thursday, 11 till 1, the Country Music Show with Alan, and then 1 till 3, the Rock and Roll Show with Tom. 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Saturdays, we have, we've got a new programme on Saturday, 9 till 10, David Nixon's here with his Swings the Thing, and then from 10 till 12, the Garden Party Radio Show with John Jenkins and the aforementioned David Nixon. 2 till 4, Afternoon Delight with Jerry Devine, and then 4 till 6, All Things Rock with Moira L. On Sundays, 10 till 12, Ritual Ball's Sunday Selection, and then 7 till 9, Sunday Night Rock Cafe with Paul. On Mondays, 7 till 9 a.m., The Morning Mix with Malks, and then 12 till 2, All Time Music Greats with Mark Lees. 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And then 2 till 4, At the Movies with Mark Lees. Then I'm in from 8 till 10 with Rock with Soul. There, aren't you lucky? We do have quite a lot of gaps in the schedule. 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So that's always good to know. If you fancy having your own radio show, then give us a call. 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We'd love to hear from you.

Well, rather sudden ending, didn't it? That was obviously Beth Hart from her album War in My Mind, and the first track on that, Bad Woman Blues. She was quite restrained in that, wasn't she? Not her normal kind of deep, bluesy, growly voice, which I love still. Anyway, talking about somebody with a deep, growly voice, there's no one better, I think, than Brian, lead singer of AC/DC. Let's try a bit of that.

Brian Johnson there doing his, I think, best Bon Scott impersonation of any song he's recorded with AC/DC, and probably his best vocal performance there with AC/DC too. Not that there are many, because he does tend to growl, doesn't he? But what a band. Anyway, next month, isn't it? Yeah, February, isn't it now? March the 1st, at the Cavern Club. I mentioned this before last year, that Atomic Rooster are coming, and they are a fantastic band. If you haven't heard them, I've broken the CD cover there. If you get, they've got a great hits album called The First 10 Explosive Years. If you don't know anything about them, it's well worth getting. And this is a track from that. Have a listen, see what you think. March the 1st, the Cavern Club, Liverpool.

Atomic Rooster there and Lost in Space. As I said, they'll be at the Cavern Club on the 1st of March. I'll be there. Say hello if you recognise me. I'm the big bloke with the beard. I'm sure you won't miss me. Anyway, in the meantime, I haven't played any Heaven 17, I think, ever since I first started the show, which is, must be at least 8 years ago now. So it's time I made up for that, I think. This ain't a fascist track. This is a groovy track.

sparks there, and this town ain't big enough for the both of us. And apologies if anybody caught me warbling over the middle of that when I'd forgotten to turn the mic off. So if I spoiled that for you, I do apologise. And before that, of course, Heaven 17, and this ain't no fascist groove. Fang. It's called Fang, but I'm sure it sounds like Thing when they sell it, when they sing it. But you know, the word is Thang, apparently. And I completely forgot. This was released in 1981. I hadn't forgotten that. But it was actually banned by the BBC because it's got references to the election of Ronald Reagan as president. Good old Ronald Reagan. You know, bring him back. We'd love him now, wouldn't we? Eh? God, dear me. But apparently they refer to him in this record as a fascist god in motion. And the BBC said that they'd need to change that because it's potentially libelous. And if they want to go on Top of the Pops, they had to change it as well. I've forgotten all about this. They've refused to change it. The record company Virgin apparently took out radio advertisements all over the place at a cost of £3,000, which in 1981 is probably about the equivalent of, £30,000 now. But they were banned as well by the Independent Broadcasting Authority, who said that they breached their guidelines that no advert may show partiality regarding political, religious or industrial controversy. Now, those were the days. Anyway, so they changed the lyrics from Reagan, fascist god, to stateside cowboy guard, and apparently that was fine. So, that didn't in any way libel him or upset him. So thank goodness for that.

Oh, I love it. The Teskey Brothers there from the album Half Mile Harvest and Say You'll Do. And the Teskey Brothers are the latest wonderful export from that country, Australia, you know, walking in the footsteps of the other great exports over the years. And I'm sure I'm going to miss a load out now. Like, obviously, Kylie Minogue and AC/DC and Jason Donovan, Men at Work, INXS, the Bee Gees, Crowded House, Olivia Neutron Bomb, and many, many more. So if you're not familiar with the Teskey Brothers, the album Half Mile Harvest is an absolute wonder, one of the great soul singers of the modern times, I think. So give it a spin if you haven't got it. Anyway, I'm going to take a bit of a stab in the dark now. We've had a request. I mentioned Jude earlier. She's listening this evening, and I dedicated a song to her. She's requested some Southside Johnny and the Asbury Jukes. Now, we have one track on in our library that doesn't seem to have a name next to it, that says it lasts £3.59. Or maybe it costs £3.59, I'm not sure. So let's give it a go, and if it all goes horribly wrong, I've got something else lined up just in case. But this is for you, Jude, hopefully.

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1: Indeed you are. I don't know where that came from. That must have been scheduled somewhere else. I think that was Southside Johnny and the Asbury Jukes. It had all the sort of various components that you'd expect from them. A bit of sax, a bit of great guitar playing, nice harmonies and all that kind of stuff. So hopefully it was. Anyway, if it wasn't, let me know. Last May, I was very privileged, really, to go to the launch party for Skunk Ananzi's latest album, The Painful Truth, in a little venue in Liverpool called Camp and Furnace. Very little intimate venue, and it was a great gig. Didn't last forever, about an hour and 20 minutes, but they played most of the album, and then they played a couple of hits at the end just to keep it really happy, and they were on great form. And every now and then you just go to something and it's a bit special, isn't it? Anyway, this is a track from that album. This is a one of the tracks they played that night, Animal.

Skin there, and Skunk Anansie Animal from their latest album, The Painful Truth. Anyway, another band I saw last year, towards the end of last year, who one of my bucket list bands, I have to say, Radiohead, and down in, I saw them at the O2 in London. What a great gig it was. And this was a track that they played, actually, from the album A Moonshaped Pool. This is Daydreaming.

Radiohead there, and Daydreaming from a... it's not Daydreaming, is it? Yes, it is Daydreaming from the Moonshaped Pool. I was daydreaming for a moment there, nearly drifted off. We're in the last 10 minutes nearly of the show. Where does the time go? So we've only got time for a couple more tracks, so I won't waffle on too much. Just to say that... I'm going to play a track now from the live album of David Gilmour's Live in Gdansk. This is obviously a Pink Floyd track, Astronomy Domini.

David Gilmour there from his Live in Gdansk. That's the shipyard in Poland where Lech Wałęsa, the great politician and ex-union man, I think, from the shipyard, plied his trade before he got into and before the wall came down, and they were all allowed to, you know, not be quite so told what to do all the time. So he went, so he came out and told everybody else what to do. Why not? Anyway, no, he didn't. He was an interesting man, and a bit like, what was the name of the one that in the Soviet one, I think, that came in, the first one, oh God, what was his name, can't remember, it'll come to me in a moment, who they both like to drink anyway, put it that way. I think the other one that came after Lawrence as well, the novelist, who was that a different country, I don't know. All these Eastern Bloc places, They're not similar at all. They're all very different. But drinking seems to be one of the common themes amongst their leaders in the 80s anyway, once they were freed from the shackles of the Soviet Union. We're nearly out of time, so I'm going to stop waffling. I'm going to play one more track before we finish. This is a track that always gets me up. But at the end of the evening, when, you know, in the dances when you were kids in the village halls and stuff, and one of my all-time favourite artists, Marvin Gaye. This is Sexual Healing.

0: Well, as I say, we're not on, are we? It's weird, isn't it?
1: Is it?
0: Can't hear myself. Oh, isn't it awkward, the headphones? Hey, am I on or am I? You never know. Turn the headphone thing up. That's better.
1: Yeah,
0: that's better, isn't it, Paul?
1: Oh,
0: honestly, we were just talking about frontal lobotomies. I'm waiting for my appointments. I've had two already. Doesn't seem to have made any difference at all. Oh, isn't it awful? So, Paul, how are you anyway?
1: I was all right.
0: I know, yeah, that's what I said to the doctor. Till he gave me that lobotomy, I was all right. How are you? Are you all right, Colette?
2: I'm fine, thanks.
0: Are you sure? That's what they all say.
2: Some bleach down.
0: Oh, yes, we put some bleach down, isn't it? Hey. I wondered what was in why my coffee... I wonder why my coffee tastes a bit strange. Oh, isn't it awful? How are you, cats, anyway? What time is it? Hey, Colette, put the screen on. Let's see what time it is. It's just gone, 8 o'clock. It's not working. There's not much that's working here tonight. You know, I'm just wondering if I'm working. I haven't been working since the 80s. How are you? Oh, isn't it awful? Should we get some music on? What do you think, Paul?
1: Yeah, go on.
0: Oh, yeah, we go for it. There's the boiler going. Oh, no, it's the washing machine, isn't it? It's going to be an interesting night tonight, cats. Yeah, someone's got the washing machine going upstairs. I should have brought me smalls down. Hey, could have got them done. What with collecting their bleach and the things going off upstairs? I would have had a full laundry basket. Oh, isn't it awful?

Okay, cats. Normal service has been resumed. The bleach is down. I'll tell you more about that. And the washing machine has stopped above me. Oh, isn't it marvellous? Isn't life wonderful? This is Soul Flavours, coming to you from Birkenhead, the beating heart of Birkenhead. And this is... Yes, indeed, this is beautiful. When the groove feels right, I am F. Check it out, cats.

0: 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And don't forget, on WhatsApp, on 07421441409. And we look forward to hearing from you.
1: Yes, it's going on tonight, isn't it? Yes, there should be something playing there, but it didn't play. And one of them nights, I bet you any money, this is just the beginning, I'm sure. Hey, oh, isn't it awful? Hey, isn't it awful? Let's see if it will play. Yes, but obviously not through this. Isn't it awful? Oh, dear, dear me. Okay, well, being a jazz musician... Well, yeah, should we improvise? That's what it's all about, isn't it? Yeah, what can I do here? Here we go, let's play this. I tell you what, man, there's some strange stuff going on tonight. Hey, what did you say? Call yourself a radio station? Yes. Well, it is so flavoured. Anything can happen. Anything at all. And usually it does, but not necessarily for the better.

Oh, yes, indeed that is. Jade and blessed. Let's try this one, eh? This is the beautiful Mesa Leak. Yes, and Be There.

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1: Yes, here we go, cats. This is Supernova. Indeed. By winter. It's like winter, isn't it? Hey?

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2: I think it's about time for the Isley's Cats. Yes, the Isley Brothers here on Vintage Radio and Soul Flavours. 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

tell you what, that was a quick one, wasn't it, eh? I played three in a row there, Cats. I thought, you don't want to listen to me gabbing and ranting away, eh? First one was Nate James, Funky Love. Then Victor Haynes, Strong Love. Kenny Thomas even, Turn It Up. Yes, Turn It Up. Well, you got to, haven't you? I mean, as long as it's not 6 o'clock or, you know, 4 o'clock in the morning, eh? We'll wait to a reasonable time when they've gone to work. Teddy Walker, Open Your Mind. Oh, yeah.

Terry Walker again. And guess who? Guess you don't love, baby. Here on Soul Flavors, it's just gone 9 o'clock.

0: That is Kelly Price. This is Who I Am.
1: All right, you guys, settle down, settle down. With a little luck, they may never find out we're aboard. We can sleep here every night, mingle with the passengers during the day. Benny can slip us some food from the dining room. We'll have a ball. Okay, Spook, what was in that suitcase?
2: Currency, like various denominations, like money.
1: Like money? Wow, it is money. By the law of finders keepers, we are rich.

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And what better way to do it than with this? Oh, yeah.

0: Ma'am, he says you yelled at him again.
1: I yell. I just use the volume God gave me. He keeps acting grown, but still on my Wi-Fi.
0: Man, whatever.
1: He can move out when he learn how to move up.
0: All right, let's keep the peace today.
1: Don't trip. Only thing lower than them grades is
2: your... Boy, you out here writing tickets like you own the place?
3: Just doing my job, ma'am.
2: Son, you look like a rent-a-cop that got left on layaway.
3: That's cold, ma'am.
2: Cold? Baby, that's a light breeze.
4: Son, you out here trying to look tough, but you built like a refrigerator with arms. Don't puff your chest at me.
0: Ma'am.
4: Don't ma'am me. You got them baby cheeks and thinking you intimidating. Boy, I've been...
1: Now listen here, big man. You knocked on my door like you paying the mortgage. You don't pay no bills here, do you?
3: No, ma'am.
1: Then quit knocking like the IRS, all right?
3: Yes, ma'am.
1: And why your vest so tight? You look like a can of busted biscuits.
3: Go on,
1: take a deep breath before you pop a seam. I ain't pet.
4: You ain't writing me no ticket, baby. I've been driving longer than you've been alive.
5: Ma'am, you were going 40 in a 25.
4: And you were born slow, so what's your excuse?
6: Ma'am, go ahead and tell him what you just told me.
2: I said, son, them shoes look like they lost a custody battle for your ankles.
6: Oh, come on.
2: That hoodie, it's hanging on for dear life like a hairline at 25. Boy, get a mirror.
6: Yo.

0: Stand by. I'll be right there.
1: He knows your music. He speaks your mind. And he's got you locked on. Call him K. Because you're okay with him.
2: The best songs on the radio. This is my only favorite station.
3: Good evening, Dave.
4: How you doing, Hal?
3: Everything's running smoothly, and you?
4: Oh, not too bad.
3: Have you been doing some more work?
4: A few sketches.
3: May I see them?
4: Sure.
3: That's a very nice rendering, Dave. I think you've improved a great deal. Can you hold it a bit closer?
4: Sure.
3: That's Dr. Hunter, isn't it?
4: Mm-hmm.
3: By the way, do you mind if I ask you a personal question?
4: No, not at all.
3: Well, forgive me for being so inquisitive. But during the past few weeks, I've wondered whether you might be having some second thoughts about the mission.
4: How do you mean?
3: Well, it's rather difficult to define. Perhaps I'm just projecting my own concern about it. I know I've never completely freed myself of the suspicion that there are some extremely odd things about this mission. I'm sure you'll agree there's some truth in what I say.
4: Well, I don't know. That's a rather difficult question to answer.
3: You don't mind talking about it, do you, Dave?
4: No, not at all.
3: Well, certainly no one could have been unaware of the very strange stories floating around before we left. Rumors about something being dug up on the moon. I never gave these stories much credence, but particularly in view of some of the other things that have happened, I find them difficult to put out of my mind. For instance, the way all our preparations were kept under such tight security, and the melodramatic touch of putting Doctors Hunter, Kimball, and Kaminsky aboard, already in hibernation after 4 months of separate training on their own.
4: You're working up your crew psychology report.
3: Of course I am. Sorry about this. I know it's a bit silly.
5: You see, this is what happens, you see, when, you know, in some places, you know, the fridge tells you when you're running out of milk. Hey, we need milk, or it'll tell you when the eggs are going off, or something like that, you know. Well, that's the advanced version of it, you see. That's what happens when you don't give it the back of your hand, you know, and push the fridge door shut and say, hey, have it, have enough of it. Hey, see, that's what they do, you see. They get this in AI intelligence, and that's the future of it. You know what I mean? It'll be asking you all sorts, you know, what's your shoe size? You know, give me the inside leg measurements of you, will you? God, tell you what, get the back of my hand, the cheek of it. Isn't it awful?

0: I've got it figured.
1: You do?
0: I've had two separate folks tell me there've been strangers around these parts last couple nights. Can't tell what they look like, because they're staying in the shadows, covert-like. Nobody's been hurt, mind you. And that's the giveaway.
2: I see.
0: It's called probing. It's a military procedure. You send out a reconnaissance group, very small, check things out. Not to engage, but to evaluate the situation. Evaluate the level of danger. Make sure things are all clear.
2: Clear for what?
0: For the rest of them.
2: Yeah. You got a pamphlet or something I can read?
0: Sure.
2: Thanks.
0: You didn't used to play baseball, did you? Shit, I know you. You're Merrill Hess. I was there the day you hit that 507-footer over the left field wall. Set the record. Man, that thing had a motor on it. It's still the record, right?
2: Got the bat at home, on the wall.
0: You've got two minor league home run records, don't you?
2: Five.
0: Why weren't you in the pros making stacks of cash and getting your toes licked by beautiful women? They're staying in the shadows. It's called probing to make sure things are all clear.
2: Clear for what?
0: For the rest of them. Shit, I know you. You're Merrill Hess. I was there the day you hit that 507-footer over the left field wall. Set the record. Man, that thing had a motor on it. It's still the record, right?
2: Got the bat at home, on the wall.
0: You've got two minor league home run records, don't you?
3: Swing away.

isn't it awful, eh? 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From fridges torting shit to the couch getting up and running round.

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Angus Tammy had a little bit of Isaac Hayes. Joe Bell, no less. Here on Soul Flavors, the beating heart of Baconhead, you're listening to Vintage Radio. Soul, as deep as you like, and then some.

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1: Hera. So.
2: Oh. Hi. Didn't see you there.
3: This is Vintage Radio. You're listening to Soul Flavors. And this is J-Soul, Anything

Down a bit now, cats. This is Jay Soul again. Just easing you into the last hour, cats. Cats is easing you into relaxation here on Soul.

yes, that's Jay Soul, the remake of the Chaka Khan classic, Sweet Thing, here on Soul Flavors. Just coming up to 10 past 10. I want to slow it down for you cats and cat-esses.

This is D Mills featuring TJ Wilkins. Good to you. 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

0: so glad to hear. I've been waiting for this moment for a long time.
1: So how are we doing tonight?
2: Doing all right. Could be doing a whole lot better if you get closer.
1: So it's like that.
2: Maybe, if that's what you want.
1: You know what I want. But do you want this?
2: Only if you're good to me.

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This is Vintage Radio. Soul flavors and the beating heart of Baconhead. This is the old Mesa Leek, Will Downing track, I Try.

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1: 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And this is October London with Mulholland Drive. He's been listening to his fair share of Marvin Gaye, methinks.

Yes, that's October London. Mulholland Drive. No TV, no radio. That sounds quite good, actually. Let's hear it again from Jay. Jay Soul. Nothing has ever felt like this.

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1: Just coming up to 20 to 11. Wow, doesn't the time go quick? Doesn't it go quick when you're having fun? Like Soul Flavours is. This is the beautiful Mesa Leek. The things I do for love. Well, we all do mad things, don't we? Hey, we never learn.

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Would you send me blue roses? Would you send me kisses? Would you send me your love?

Oh yes, that's the beautiful Mesa Leek here on Soul Flavors. This is Bella Cole, the woman beside

cats, it's time. Yeah, indeed. Time to clock off. Thank you so much for listening. To all you cats and catesses, thank you so much. Yes, indeed. I'm going to head off. It's been a long day, you know. Hey, they get longer and longer, don't they? And I can fit all that time into 24 hours. I'll never know. Thank you. Thank you for listening. Take care. And I'll see you bright and bushy-tailed next week. Take care. And have a lovely, lovely sleep. God bless. I'll see you soon. Night, night.